And that was a group to Tunana with her song Sobre as Aves, Estonia. 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

Y ella era Leslie Grace con Creer en el Amor. That was Leslie Grace with Believe in Love. Continuamos, más música de Brasil, more Brazilian music with Lagoon, A Cidade.

Hey, we're having a very Brazilian music night tonight. Tenemos música de Brasil. Ese era Bansi y Frankie on the guitar con Ainda Aprendes o Cabelo. We continue with Brazilian music. ¿Qué tiempo va a esperar? And then another one by Lagum. Well, that's a long name. I'll tell you later. Let's listen to the music.

And that was from Brazil, Lagum with her song As Desadvantages de Amar Algum que Mora Longe. Basically, what they were saying is the disadvantages of loving somebody that lives far away. Básicamente, en español, es que las desventajas de amar a alguien que vive muy lejos. I don't know if somebody's been there. I was there once, but, well, that's all gone. That was Lagum from Brazil. Before that, it was Os Cuatro y Media con su canción, with their song, O Tempo Va Esperar. Time's Gonna Wait, right. We continue here with El Zar Rojo Rubí.

And that's probably what I like about doing this, where I find music that is new. I haven't heard it before. This was Silvana Estrada and Pablo Pablo. I'm looking at that Silvana Estrada is coming from Mexico and Pablo Pablo from Madrid, Spain. The song was called Antes de Ti, Before You, and it was posted on YouTube 2 weeks ago. So this is brand new stuff. And Silvana Estrada is going to play in Durham, North Carolina, on October 10 at the Durham Performing Arts Center. Interesting. When I saw Durham, North Carolina, I say, what? Interesting. And so I tell you that, you know, I play the newest music that I can find. There is stuff that is really, really new. And not everything is amazing, but, you know, we get to be exposed to new stuff. So thank you for following. Thank you for following every Friday, 8 p.m. here at 104.7 FM in Hillsboro, North Carolina. We continue with Leo Rizzi and Nueva Era.

Yep, y ellos eran, they were los Mirlos from Perú en Bomba Estéreo from Colombia con Eres Mentirosa. Y bueno, antes que ellos, before that it was Hello Seahorse featuring Dr. Shenka with Ahora. We continue the Latin Alternative Music Show, continuamos, pero nos vamos a Italia. We'll go to Italy with Aiello and Sotto Sotto.

0: nuestro mar.
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0: Yeah, man. 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That song is bad. Shout out to everybody all over the world as we bring this energy to you. Unification through the music. One love. One world.
1: And that was Bomba Stereo, Truco, Walshy Fire, J-No, and Bahaman. Yeah, a collaboration of a lot of musicians. Mucha colaboración. Bomba Stereo, Truco, Walshy Fire, J-No, Bahaman. The song was called Cielo Azul, Blue Sky. Y continuamos. That's the beauty of Latin Alternative. We play it all. We go back to Brazil. We play Joven Dionisio, Acorda Pedrinho.

And that was Gilson's, the Gilson's band, Gilson's, with various quejas, many complaints. Before that, it was Joven Dionisio with Acorda Pedrinho. We continue with another Brazilian band. This is from the old times, Porter. Porter, Llévame de Vuelta.

And let's get the record straight. Porter is from Mexico, not from Brazil. The song was Llévame de Vuelta, Take Me Back. We continue with La Plazuela, Si Lo Callo, Muero.

They were Mujer Zebra with No Esperes Nada. Before that, it was Los Brindis con Joan Changuito, ¿Por qué te vas? That was an old song from, I think, the 1960s. Very old song, but, well, a very nice new version. We continue with Kitai, El Bar de Siempre. And after that, we'll have Mon Laferte with Natalia Lafourcade y Silvana Estrada. With my one and only, I guess. But, well, you know, I'm going to start saying goodbye until the next time. Maybe not goodbye, but until next time. I think that's more proper. Será hasta la próxima, en el cual les traeremos nueva música y mucho de todos lados, muchos géneros. A lot of genres from different parts in the Latin alternative realm, Latin America and Europe. So thank you for following every Friday here at 8 p.m. in 104.7 FM. And I hope to, eventually get any requests from you, like, you know, we did today from Vanessa. Thank you, Vanessa, for following us. And we will continue playing always Latin alternative. Again, next is Kitai with El Bar de Siempre, and after that, Mon Laferte. And we're going to probably fit in Leon Larregui with Rouville du Temple.

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1: But you ain't bad. 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
1: Hey, Ray Kai, this is Paul.
2: Hey, Paul, how you doing?
1: Good.
2: Yeah, I need to get some bruschetta, if I could.
1: Excuse me?
2: Bruschetta.
1: Shoddy?
2: Yeah. A shot of bruschetta.
1: Sorry, I can't hear you, man.
2: I need a shot of bruschetta.
1: Bruschetta?
2: Yeah, bruschetta, shoddy. If I could.
1: Ah, dude, I can't hear you. You're, like, breaking up.
2: Yeah, well, how late y'all open, bud?
1: 9 o'clock.
2: Cool, I need some biscotti and fruschetta and bruschetta.
1: Okay, are you going to come in later?
2: You damn right. I'm going to hustle up biscotti, manicotti, bruschetta.
1: Who is this?
2: Shiitake.
1: Huh?
2: Kawasaki.
1: All right, hold on, dude, all right?
2: Hold on 1 second. Now, what is in the pumpkin brew?
1: The what?
2: The pumpkin brew.
1: I don't know. I have no idea what you're talking about.
2: I had it at Thanksgiving. It's coffee.
1: Pumpkin brew?
2: Yeah.
1: I don't know. I'm new, so.
2: Yeah.
1: Yeah, let's just talk to someone else. Hold on, right?
2: I can't really hold. I don't have a lot of time here.
1: Okay.
2: But, hey, do you guys wear wigs down there at all?
1: Do we wait?
2: Do you wear wigs ever?
1: No, we don't wear wigs.
2: What's up?
1: Do you wear wigs?
2: Maybe I do.
1: Huh?
2: Maybe. Want me to come down and find out, or what?
1: Yeah, so I can fuck you.
2: How's that sound, man?
1: Yeah, I'm going to hit you. Why don't you come down here?
2: I'm going to hit you with my knee bone, buddy.
1: Yeah, I'm going to hit
2: my
1: you
2: knee
1: your throat.
2: Bone.
1: Yeah.
2: Yeah, that's exactly right. Precisely what you're going to be saying when you're laying on the flippin' sidewalk, Holmes.
1: Yeah, I'm going to break your jaw.
2: I doubt it.
1: All right, bitch, I got to leave, right?
2: I doubt that shit, real seriously, hombre.

Chelsea Boucher, 100 minutes, Public life continues anyway. It confronts us everywhere. So we had nothing without public life. Sissy,

On a website, I'm a free space. Then I'm a dad, then a mom, then a dad, then a mom, then a dad, then a mom, then a dad, then a mom, then a dad, then a mom, then a dad, then a mom, then a dad, then a mom, then a dad, then a mom, then a dad, then a mom, then a dad, then a mom, then a mom. No. Okay.

sí.

0: Sticky isn't hard to say such a thing as a manager. Tucker Jack is there, but he gets the static. It's actually quite sick that says, this is how you say a car goes. Don't sag. Is it? Jake says he's...
1: But I find that when everything really good happens to me, I always react the same way. You know what I mean? I get the same feeling. And I often wondered if there weren't other people who had that reaction.

Hello, folks. I'm a little discombobulated, but welcome to Marginal Consort, our weekly dose of weird avant-garde music right in the heart of Hillsboro, North Carolina, on WHUP LP 104.7 FM. We've had, I wasn't here last week, I put a little rerun on, so I'm happy to be back, and got a full lineup of interesting material tonight, including some Randall Dunn, Tondelou, Stockhausen, lots of good stuff. There's too much to be had, honestly. I'm just super jazzed. There's so much good music coming out, so much good music to listen to, so much live music lately that's been inspiring. And I don't even mean music, like sounds. It's all coming together, and it's great. We start off tonight with Longmont Potion Castle, Talking Whip. And then we cruised into some Radio Selena from an album called The Glass Ceiling. Really, really cool record. I don't know much about it, honestly, but and then some more Longmont Potion Castle, Bushadi. Oh, then Super Pang has a 3-volume set called World Tour, has various artists. Let me check this out for a second, because the various artists are of a certain caliber. It says friends, musicians who have already worked with the label and future collaborators, all united for a good cause. And it says all the proceeds for volume 2 will go to TBA. But let me see. The first one, I feel like the first one they did had a great cause. I'm trying to see what it was. Oh, yeah. Medicine Sans Frontier. So, awesome. Just awesome. Bring it on, y'all. So, we heard a track by R.M. Francis and Lawrence McGuire called CCCCESCCESCESCESCESCECECCACCECE. And we also heard a little bit of David Moss dipped in there. Some tracks from a album entitled Full House, which is also just recently being reissued and remastered. We just heard something by Miriam Rizé, Sakina Abdu, and Kobe Van Kauenberg. Something off of their album entitled The Forward Process. Then we just heard a little bit more David Moss. I'm going to keep sprinkling some David Moss and maybe some more of these prank calls. I'm digging them. They're really funny. Let's see. I'm actually super psyched. Last week, I think I mentioned, or the week before that, that Coup Records has just dropped a bunch of, like, really interesting titles. I thought they were done, and then, like, come last week and this week, they've released, like, 2 or 3 more. All in standard edition and also in, like, these special editions that have these little knickknacks that go along with them. I mean, it's fun stuff. And these people are doing some really cool music. So we're going to put on some stuff. I might do a little impromptu Coup Records Love Fest. I definitely have some Randall Dunn queued up. So let's get into it. Right now, let's listen to some Stockhausen. This is a track called Microphone E1. And then we'll go from there. That's all I can tell you. But it's going to be great. So stick around. Be here until midnight. Be with us. Or be gone. Either way, you'll still be.

0: That's cool.
1: If you're worried, just bring back the sugar.
2: Hello. Flash.

0: Okay, folks. I think I just messed up. Yes, I did. Hang on 1 second. There we go. Okay. We just heard from a series of artists. We just heard from Diego Bermudez Chamberlain, a track called Cartografia Interior 1, Cronomundo. Before that, we heard something by Jacob Winans, something new off of No Rent, a track called No Befores, off of a release entitled Exit. Before that, we heard something by Randall Dunn, Studies for a Broken Age. We heard a track called New. DJ Olive, not exactly what I intended, but DJ Olive, the Auditor Janitor, was cleaning up in there with a track called Coffee, Oxygen, and Gas. A little David Moss excerpt before that. Phil Julian, again from this compilation on Super Pang called Downspin. And then we start off with a track called Microphony 1 by Karlheinz Stockhausen. All right, folks, we got less than an hour together. Does it make you sad a little bit? I'm getting a little choked up. We have some Ton de Lou, some Sisselberg, Crawling with Tarts. I don't know. There's so many possibilities. There always are. Vanessa Rossetto, for sure. No Age. Oh yeah, I gotta dip back into this Coup Records. There's some good stuff. Yeah, we're gonna have fun. Stick around if you wanna have fun, right? Do you wanna have fun? Or you wanna go to bed? Alright, thanks for tuning in to Marginal Consort right here on WHUP LP Hillsborough.
1: The second I walk in the door and I won't have time for you.

0: I was wondering if you have any more snow camps going to be made available?
1: No, not this year. You know, snow's pretty much over.
0: What do you do in those?
1: Snow camps we usually do in the fall.
0: Do what? That's my question.
1: When do we do, or what do we do at snow camps?
0: What do you do in them?
1: What do we do in them? Oh, just a weekend deal. Go up there, have big Young Life's Club, and little competitive deals in the morning.
0: Jigsaws made available to the kids.
1: What's that?
0: Do you give them jigsaws?
1: Jigsaws? Oh, here we go again. No.
0: I'm sorry.
1: No.
0: I'm sorry, sir?
1: No, no jigsaws.
0: Is it all right?
1: What's the little beep deal?
0: It's all right to panel the students.
1: What's the little beep deal?
0: Do the students learn paneling while they're up there?
1: Hey, how come you get to ask all the questions? What's the little beep thing?
0: I don't hear anything.
1: You don't?
0: No.
1: Well,
0: so I'm just trying to you know, just I'm very gratified with your program.
1: Well, hey, that's great.
0: I believe it's very equitable in the long run. You know, it's my stance on your business.
1: Hey, well, that's great. We're glad to hear that.
0: You know, there's all kinds of political orientation affiliated with your business.
1: There is?
0: Yes.
1: Well, I didn't know. I guess I haven't thought a lot about that.
0: I've heard a lot of people that correlate you with cheetahs.
1: gosh. Hey, how come you hung up last time? Okay.
0: Pardon?
1: Oh, that's what the beep is.
0: Is there some sort of granola cereal that goes with your program that's made available to kids?
1: No, sir. No, sir.

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Can someone help me with the ticket? 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

Thank y'all. Amen. Sometimes I have good spirit. Because there was a man that we all loved, not with us anymore, up in the great sky up there with the big one. And there was a great love affair that we all know about too, that, you know, one of the best loves, I guess, that, you know, it's always great when you see a couple of people that you know are meant to be together and that are not afraid to show it. And this is a song I wrote about a couple of my heroes.

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0: Hey, this is Michelle Malone. When I'm in Durham, I listen to WHUPLP Hillsboro because I like a can of whoop ass.
1: I thought I'd slip into something more casual. This is one of my sport coats. Don't ask me what sport. Oh, you're just marvelous. Oh, and listen, I got something to tell you. I got something to tell you. My concert had ended in Carnegie Hall, and all of a sudden, I heard someone call. From up in the balcony, way up high, a teenage voice let out this cry. Hey, Libby, let's do the twist. Come on, Libby, let's do the twist. If you want to see Carnegie Hall rock, forget your Brahms, Beethoven, and Bach. Do the twist. Libby, do the twist.

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fell in love, you see. The prettiest gal I ever knew, Nova Scotia to BC. I said, now here's the gal for me, and I took her hand so kind. But where are we to settle down? Well, I can't make up my mind.

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We're going to play a waltz. We see you. I'm sure a waltz was just what you were dying for. Man, this is an old song. This is a song. When I moved to Asheville, I moved here to learn how to build guitars, and I worked with a very talented guy named Brad Nickerson, and he taught me a lot of things. I don't think he taught me everything that he knew, because I feel like I would know more. But he taught me a lot, and he had a great way of, he still has a great way of describing things, like wood, you know, different woods have different characteristics, which is just, you know, too much for a songwriter to resist, so I just stole a bunch of his metaphors. Sorry, Brad.

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1: Test 1, 2, 3, 4, test. One. Two. Okay, at this point I'd like to ask everybody to get together and welcome back to the stage the one and only those fantastic, incredible birds. Come on, let's hear it for them. The birds.

I'm Jason Isbell with the 400 unit. We're from Muscle Shoals, Alabama, for the most part. Can't tell you how happy we are to be playing here, Austin City Limits. Hopefully you can just see it in our eyes.

Thank you. So we got this new record that came out a couple months ago. It's called Southeastern. We're gonna do some of those songs for you tonight. We're gonna do some stuff that I wrote back a long time ago for a band I used to be in called the Drive-By Truckers. Thank you so much. I'll tell them that you guys still like them. Usually when we play a show and I say that, sometimes I'll send them an email and say, you know, Austin, so they still clapped when I mentioned you guys, but Columbus, they don't care about you anymore. I'm sorry. Trying to help out with the routing if I can. But we're gonna do some of those songs and some of the stuff in the middle.

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I bought myself a beer, then I had to take a walk. While I was gone, some no good John had drank up my last dime. I never

0: Everybody get their hand on it. Jack the rabbit,
1: yes.
0: Jack the bell,
1: yes.
0: Can't you line him up?
1: Yes.
0: That's a hell.
1: Yes.
0: Can't you line him?
1: Yes.
0: Can't you stage him up?
1: Yes.

0: the lining. Walk on the ground.
1: Walk down, devils, walk down, devil, but for real.
0: Yeah.
1: Walk down, devils, walk down, devil, but for real.
0: Yeah.

0: Can't you line him up? Yeah. Just a half. Can't you line him? Yeah. Can't you shake him up? Yeah. Just a line him up? Yeah. Just a half.
1: Walk down, devil.

The cross-eyed pirate sitting perched in the sun, shooting tin cans with a sawed-off shotgun. And the neighbors, they clap

Valentino type tangos while the makeup man's hands shut the eyes of the dead, not to embarrass anyone. Farewell, Angelina.

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0: That's right.
1: Okay, well, we are tuning in to Tim. In fact, we got Mr. Ed Norman here with us. Ed, what are we going to play today?
2: I think we're going to give him a Carter Family song, The Lover's Lane.

0: Well, okay, Ed, they say you got another one. What you got for us?
1: Well, this is from the Blue Yodeler, Jimmy Rogers.
0: Let's hear it.
1: One he called the Yodeling Cowboy.

0: Well, okay, we got Ed Norman back up here. What do you got, Ed?
1: Well, here's an old spiritual. The mire and the clay, oh, he's taken my feet.
0: Let's hear it.

0: Well, okay, we got Ed Norman back. What you gonna do, Ed?
1: Well, we're gonna do a sort of pseudo-religious number now. Well, just depending on how you take it.
0: I say it's so.

0: Well, thank goodness we got Ed Norman back for another one. What you got for us, Ed?
1: Well, here's from the Delmore Brothers. It was Bob Dylan's favorite Delmore Brothers song.
0: What's it called?
1: It's called I'm Lonesome Without You.

rockin', ropin', bound in leather all day long. Just a swayin', sweatin', swearin', listen to a cowhand song. How it beckons, and I reckon I would work for any wage.

0: Okay, well, we're going to bring up Ed Norman for another number. What you got, Ed? A little cowboy number?
1: Oh, this is, kind of a Hollywood cowboy number.
0: Okay,
1: it's,
0: then.
1: From the Sons of the Pioneers, a lullaby.
0: Let's hear it.
1: A Sandman lullaby, no less.

0: think about that old Jesse Jordan then, huh?
1: It's something.
0: It's pretty good.
1: Very good.
0: Okay, what do you got for us now?
1: We got an old spiritual, I guess you'd call it, a Bessie Jones song from the Georgia Sea Islands.
0: Let's hear it.
1: Before This Time, Another Year.

0: Did we run out of time?
1: Well, Ed Norman, it sounds like you got another one right here. What's that one?
0: This one's from Doc Watson. It's called When I Die.
1: All right, then.

0: to. I do.
1: Okay, so they tell me that you got another one that you're going to practice up for this weekend, huh?
2: Yeah, heading down to Alabama, singing a little contest.
1: Oh, you going to win it?
2: I expect to. I mean, well, I hope to. It's prize money.
1: Prize money, cash money, too.
2: Cash money.
1: Okay. Well, Ed Norman, what you going to do this time?
2: We're going to try something from the North Carolina hills, from old Sheila K. Adams. Camp a little while in the wilderness.
1: Okay, well, let's hear it.
2: We'll camp a little while in the wilderness.

Bob White. Whippoorwill. A robin. Little wren. Woodpecker. A constipated goonie bird.

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Let's proceed. Sunwise is a weekly 2-hour contemplative audio ambulation through landscapes of spacious and earthy instrumentals, healing hymns, traditional musics of the world, and the sounds of nature. Each episode is a unique narrative and thematic experience that invites us to slow down and listen deeply. And I need that message this morning. A lot went wrong to get here to the studio today, but I am here and I am slowing the freight train down. I'm your host, Blake Tedder. I am always glad that you're here for our journey today. We've got a wonderful show for you with some special little additions. I am excited to share with you a sound recording artist named Nick McMahon, who we are hearing in the background today. Wonderful listening ear of Nick McMahon. You can find out more from him at nickcmcmahon.com. That's MCMAHAN.com. I'll be interspersing those sounds today. You know, and in general, on my way over here today, I was just thinking kind of a thought that I think a lot, which is, where do I land? What's my path? What's my spiritual orientation? Because I'm all over the place. You know, I've lived and thrived in dozens of spiritual traditions over the years. At any given time, I'm sort of landing in at least two. And right now, I spend time with the Zen Buddhist Center here. Love it deeply. But as I go deep in that tradition and into emptiness and that way, I think about, well, what about the land? What about animals? What about this living earth, this animate earth? And I go deeply down that track into this animate earth is so wonderful and there's so much suffering and it's so hard. And I think about, what about these traditions that help you deal with suffering, like the Buddhist tradition? And I'll swing back into Buddhism and then I think about, but what about my heart? It just wants to expand and it wants to love others. It loves duality. What's wrong with that? And I flee into things like bhakti yoga or back to my roots in Christianity and Catholicism, which I always do around this time of year. You'll probably hear that in the sets over the next 3 months. And then I take that to its extent and I go, what about, you know, nature again, or whatever it is. I swing back and forth. And I think that's a lovely thing about me. It's also a frustrating thing. And what I always come to, and I'm doing a little on-air live therapy, is that compassion for whatever this thing is that we call life is paramount. It's key. And especially, I just am so moved by compassion for the living world and for animals. Oh, I mean, I love human beings, of course, but the defenselessness of animals, their vulnerability right now as human beings march on in our distractedness and in our ambivalence towards the natural world, or, you know, maybe it's stronger than ambivalence. It's just so hard to see. And in the show today, I've got some little featured pieces where we're going to, you know, explore some voices from the animals and from those people who are so identified with the animals. Just a couple. We'll start the show with the birds and with music. Wonderful, wonderful music to take us on that journey. And we'll certainly evolve that. And then we'll land in the realm of the foxes. I'm happy to share this set with you. I am just so pleased that I made it here today on time. And I am celebrating. And thank you for tuning in. Enjoy this 2-hour
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It is like a king, kingly. I smell it when I walk up the stairs. It smells like gasoline. I love it. I often get my supplies there when I leave the show. I love being in a small town. I love being a part of community radio. 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You can find out more about this show at sunwiseshow.com. And let me tell you about who we just listened to. That was just Camilla George, amazing saxophonist, Tamar Osborne, Hung Massive, Tiny Leaves before that, new favorite, and Gary Descartes, Margaret Hermont, and Neil Leiter in Echo Collective to start that set. You can find the whole set list, the album, the name of the songs, the artist, and links to our featured field recording artist at sunwiseshow.com. I'll have that up hopefully by the end of the episode today. Okay, we continue on with the next set. I'm excited to bring back some traditional Chinese music. Listen deeply. Thanks.

The path levelled out along a ridge, and I dropped down the stepped rock walls to the beck, half hidden in a steep cleft as it approaches the waterfall. Here there were pools, dished from the yielding limestone and built up like coil pots out of tufa. It was sheltered, sunny, and warmed by great natural solar panels of white rock. I took advantage of the utter solitude for a delicious limestone plunge. I chose my bath with care and soon settled on the right one, upholstered in moss and deep enough for an icy wallow in the hot sun. Rolling out, I contrived to lie reading on the rustic poolside with my toes in the exquisite coolness. It wasn't long before I was joined by a leech, exploring my pool with great thoroughness and the most elegant swimming. It's hard to say how big it was because it kept changing shape, looping and stretching out its black stocking of a body, as women do when they're trying tights for quality in Marks and Spencer. It varied between 1.5 and 3.5 inches, and it was the most graceful aquatic creature I have ever seen. Like pigs, leeches suffer in our language from the abuse of their name. There was a self-contained air about it as it inspected the rim of the pool, as well there might be, since leeches are hermaphrodites, like their relatives, the earthworms. It seemed in no hurry. The leech family are an easygoing lot who put off breeding until they're 6 or 7 and can live to the age of 15. Of our 11 native species, only 4 actually suck blood. The rest prey on mollusks and small aquatic creatures and swallow them whole. A single meal will apparently keep a leech going for 6 months, a fact that causes Theodore H. Savory to recommend them as pets in The World of Small Animals. I was lucky enough to be taught zoology by Savory, who kept leeches in his laboratory at school, a magic land full of books, bell jars and butterfly nets, peopled by Latin-labelled living spiders, his first love, peering at us bipeds from mahogany-framed glass pens. I'd felt instantly at home in his classroom, recognising the comforting aroma of my suburban bedroom, crammed as it was with semi-derelict vivariums full of my scaled and creeping familiars. Lizards, newts, slow worms, stick insects, tree frogs and white mice. My leech could well have been a medicinal leech, although it hadn't shown much interest in my toes or my arm when I put it into the water, and I imagine we must have been in there bathing together. Medicinal leeches seem to have become rare by 1802, when Wordsworth wrote Resolution and Independence, in which he meets an ancient leech gatherer by a pond who tells him, "Once I could meet with them on every side, but they have dwindled long by slow decay. Yet still I persevere and find them where I may." However, they now seem to be relatively abundant in places, and they still can save lives. There is even a successful leech farming business in Wales, supplying hospitals all over the world. There are fish leeches too, and the duck leech, which feeds inside the noses of birds. In order to spread to new habitats, a leech with wanderlust needs animals to come to its pond or stream and drink. Once attached, it can be carried to the next watering hole by the unwitting host. Here in Gordale, leeches could well be carried by sheep. An emperor dragonfly soared out over the waterfalls into the infinite blue air of the ravine beyond, and my leech continued its graceful undulating swim round the pool, then disappeared into a miniature cave in the tufa. There were tadpoles in there too, quite undeveloped, water shrimps and caddis larvae, and a drowned black beetle. Having tasted and bathed in the sweetness of the innocent Gordale beck, it seemed extraordinary that its journey through 100 miles of our land would turn it so quickly into the polluted tide of Humber. W.H. Auden's line, "A culture is no better than its woods," holds true for rivers too.

Ah.

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In the background, we've got Leo Kottke. Before that, Balake Sissoko and Vincent Segal. The Trials of Cato before that. We're featuring Nick McMahon in the background today. He's our featured sound recording artist, field recording artist. Find out more about him at nickcmcmahon.com. McMahon is spelled M-C-M-A-H-A-N. Over one of his wonderful tracks called Toad Woman, we heard a reading from a book that I am just absolutely enthralled in right now, Waterlog by Roger Deakin. It was read by Mike Cooper. Just an exquisite book. His little meditation on a leech and the beautiful qualities of the leech was quite wonderful. Before that, we set that track up with a track from Andy McKee, Julian Lage before that, and we started with some traditional Chinese music from Cao Jingguo. Okay, I am just enjoying the little synchronicities that come from improvisation. I'm working with Nick's sound beds, and I tell you, that Meadowlark over the Kora music from Balake Sissoko was just exquisite. I love that. I love when it works out. There's, you know, birds have this beautiful rhythm. They have this beautiful music, and really fit well with the rhythm of that track. So sometimes I surprise myself, and yeah, that was one of the times. I loved it. So we're moving into the next hour of the show. I can't wait to share with you some of the highlights that we've got going on next, but I'm just going to not share them, and you can experience them in real time. We're going to start with a track from Rumi by Candlelight, friends of ours from right here in Central North Carolina, Betsy Bevan, Daniel Chambeau, Majid Bastani, and Will Ridenour. In addition, they had Austin McCall, did a wonderful job with their series. Let me hold on here. It is 10 o'clock and you are listening to WHUP LP Hillsboro. Got to do the due diligence there. But they put on this show every November, December, where when it gets dark, they have a meditative experience playing this beautiful music with kora and flute and some drums and a piano, and then reading poems from Rumi in the Farsi and in English by Majid. It's gorgeous. It's such a beautiful time. And they've released an album, and I'm happy to share with the world about this album, Rumi by Candlelight. The album is called The Music We Are. You can find it on Spotify and online. Just search Rumi by Candlelight. These individuals are wonderful, heart-centered, deep, and oh so talented. I just absolutely enjoyed working with them, or listening to them. I actually recorded their recent performance at the Unity Center of Peace, and so that's why I said working with them. But yeah, they're awesome. So I'm going to play a track from their album, the title track from that album, The Music We Are. And then we're going to get into a little segment about the nightingales with Sam Lee. Okay, thanks so much. I'll stop my jibba-jabba, and we'll get you into this next hour. Thanks.

Did you hear that winter is over? The basil and the carnations cannot control their laughter. خبرت هست the nightingale back from his wandering has been made singing master over all the birds. خبرت هست the trees reach out their congratulations. The soul goes dancing through the king's doorway. خبرت هست anemones blush because they have seen the

spring, the only fair judge walks in the courtroom and several December thieves steal away. Last year's miracles will soon be forgotten. Khabarat hast, new creatures whirling from non-existence, galaxies scattered around their feet. Have you met them? Do you hear the bud of Jesus crooning in the cradle? A single narcissus flower has been appointed inspector of kingdoms. A feast is set. Listen.

The wind is pouring wine. Love used to hide inside images, no more. The orchard hangs out its lanterns. The dead come stumbling by in shrouds. Nothing can stay bound or be imprisoned. You say, end this poem here and wait for what's next. I will. Poems are rough notations for the music we are.

0: remarkable. Sam, I mean, I've listened to it several times now, and it really hits me very deeply each time. In fact, I think more so each time. You know, and it just feels very clear that there's a relationship that you and the other musicians that you're there with stepped into with the Nightingale. And one thing really struck me that you wrote about in your book was that you feel that nightingales have sung with humans for millennia, and that you're convinced that this ability for musical kinship that was so beautifully just displayed in that recording, you know, evolved side by side, the nightingale and the human, and that there is an epigenetic imprint of their song upon our ancestors that is undeniable.
1: Yeah, it's appreciate listening to that recording, which I try not to, because particularly now, because we're recording this in the middle of nightingale season, and there's this almost like a, you know, sacredness of not going into that space. But, you know, if there was ever a teacher of what trance is, the nightingale is one to reveal that. The footprints I'm walking in hearing that bird strips away that sense of time. That bird is exactly the same as the bird that sang at the time of the Lascaux Chauvet caves. In fact, they would have been those nightingales singing outside those caves for the whole of spring and summer. And likewise, that the song that I'm singing, why I love singing the folk songs, is able to bring those ancestors into my circle, into our circle, that I feel I'm part of something very ancient. And there is no question, and there's nothing reenacting about it or staged. It's just, I'm doing it the way it is. And in my research, I've met many different communities, traditional song communities and master musicians who've learnt from the nightingales as their teaching has dictated. And in many ways, you know, living in England with a very strange secularity within our folk repertoire and where it sits has allowed me to, yeah, to be quite playful, but also to explore what a sacred spiritual form of practice might be with.

0: Okay, we've still got 10 minutes. Do the kiddies medley. And then if we have time, we'll do a
1: segment. Yeah.
0: Okay.
1: Now, this one is on the 6th. 1, 2, 3, 4, 5, 6. We're going to do a bunch of songs from Tommy Makeham and the Clancy Brothers reunion. In the early 1960s, Tommy Makeham and the Clancy Brothers presented a series of concerts in Carnegie Hall to reintroduce some of the traditional folk songs and children's tunes of Ireland. And it was during one of these concerts that these children's songs were first sung in America. When the little Irish children find a snail, they'll pick him up and sing to it, and their warm breath will make him put out his horns. And this is the song that the little children in Ireland sing to the snails.
0: We invite you to be children with us right now for the next 5 minutes.

0: Well, the Irish children sometimes have different names for things. Sausages are sometimes called bangers, and sweaters are called jumpers. Boys are called lads or laddies, and girls are colleens. And the ocean, why the ocean is called the Illy Illy O.
1: There's a big

0: looks like we actually have a bona fide child here.
1: A popular souvenir anywhere is a little toy musical instrument, and they buy those in Ireland as well, like little tin whistles or flutes or fiddles, all those types of things. And parents usually, when the children wake up at 6 a.m. and start playing, send them over the hills very far away so that they don't have to wake up so early. And that's a song about what this song is about.
0: Get them out of the headache range.

0: Well, here in America, there are silly songs and chants for jumping rope or playing clapping games. You might remember a few from your childhood, or you see your own, hear your own children playing the same, singing the same songs when they play. Well, Irish children like to play the same games. These are a few of their songs and chants.
1: Mary McGunny, she's getting so funny, she won't be left out for St. Patrick's Day. She's sparing the brass for to buy a jackass, for to bring her to Mass on a Sunday. Mary McGunny, she's getting so funny, she won't be left out for St. Patrick's Day. She's sparing the brass for to buy a jackass, for to bring her to Mass on a Sunday.
2: Ahem, ahem, me mother has gone to church. She told me not to play with you because you're in the dirt. It isn't because you're dirty, it isn't because you're clean. It's because you have the whooping cough and eat margarine.

0: fast can we do so? Okay, we'll end up with a song called Farewell to John John. Before Katie Dawn tells you what that's all about, I'd like to tell you that this is Katie Dawn Quirk. I'm Brendan Quirk. This is Brittany. And we have, Katie Dawn has a CD and a tape and a book of lyrics for sale at the main tent out front if you're interested. And we also have tapes and CDs and books for sale right here by this table in the back. If you don't want to walk all the way over there, we'll be here for a few minutes after the show to sell you $1 million worth of CDs.
1: To put our kids through school.
0: Right, to pay for Cardinal Gibbons tuition. It's pretty steep. So you got a minute or two into it, Katie Dawn, so take your time.
1: Well, he wrote this song last summer when we were on vacation and we got the news that John F. Kennedy Jr. had died in a plane crash. We were at O'Flaherty's Irish Pub and Tommy Macon was doing a concert, a redo of a concert he'd done in 1963, so we were all thinking about him that night. And I was born in 1964, so I really didn't know much about Kennedy's assassination, but I always knew about John John Kennedy saluting his father, so that's what this song is about. It's called Farewell to John John, and we recorded it, and all of the proceeds from this go in John F. Kennedy Jr. and his wife's name to the United Way in whatever city that CD is bought in.
0: The song was recorded by Danny O'Flaherty of New Orleans. It's on a CD single, so to speak, with three other songs of his. We might have a copy or two for sale if you're interested.

0: Bye, folks. It's been fun up here. We'll see you at 12 at the Outer Stage if you're interested for children's show. And don't forget the CDs and tapes.
1: Please give a hand to Katie Dawn, Brendan, and Brittany Quirk for their historical music. Thank you.
2: What a mystical journey that was from Katie Dawn and her band at Eno Fest back in the year 2000. If you're just tuning in now, my name is Kat, and you're listening to Live at Eno Fest on WHUP. Next up, we've got Gene O'Neill and David Glenn with some fun songwriting and a couple of really good covers. So hope you enjoy it.
1: Welcome, Gene O'Neill and David Glenn.
3: Please.
4: Welcome out to the Eno. 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I can't help it.
3: I'm ready.
4: I'd like everybody to remember that what this festival is for is to raise money for the Eno, for their wonderful cause that they have going for acquiring land and keeping it beautiful and clean. 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A smiling, cheerful, and happy attendant will be glad to take anything you give them as long as it's not grief. We're going to start out with a song called Call the Shots.
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0: Halloweenos.
1: Great. Oh, yeah, everything's cool.
0: Are we supposed to listen?
1: It doesn't really matter, though. Nice lyrics.
0: Yes, there's always one stream of consciousness verse, and we always do it on the third verse. That's about the only thing we do consistently.
1: Just do that different?
0: Yes.
1: Is it hot out there? It's not. It's great, isn't it?
0: Yeah, but it's a dry. No.
1: We're going to do a song. Thanks, sound guys. Oh, how you like my hat thingy? Look, is this cool?
0: What is that, a Target?
1: Maymay's fantasy bags, right over there. Right over there, Anne. She gave this to me, didn't even have to purchase it. I think it's a nice touch, it's sort of Richard Petty-like, don't you think? Y'all?
2: Petty.
0: Okay, never mind.
1: We're gonna do a Van Morrison song. This is an old copy tune from years back, and we just can't resist it because we love it.
0: Yeah. We're like that about a lot of things.
1: Ready? One, two, one, two.

0: Thank you very much. Thank you, Van Morrison. Gino on the mandolin. What do you think? Van Morrison with a mandolin. You gotta love that.
1: Gotta love North Carolina.
0: As promised, as Renee promised. Where's Renee? We're gonna do a Tennessee Ernie Ford song. Because I like him, and I'm up here, and I get to do what I want to.
2: Yes, you're in charge. You're the man.
0: It's the first song I ever got paid to sing when I was 4. It was just out.
2: And you're still making money on it, can you?
0: I make less money now to do it, though.
2: Don't go there, okay.
1: One, two, three, four.

0: just like Barry White. I love you, babe.
1: To the company store.
0: I really mean that, too. Thank you. Don't encourage us.
2: Thank you very much.
0: It just gets sillier.
2: That was not a Gene O'Neill song, by
0: the way. I'm glad for Ern.
2: I wrote that for Tennessee, Ernie.
3: So?
2: It's true.
0: He means precocious.
3: I was writing before I was born. I was.
2: Joseph, what's up, pal? Did you bring your drums?
0: You ready? You brought a drum.
2: This is D, right?
0: Okay, if you can get with the groove, come on up when it feels good. Yeah. This song is called Dumb Day.
2: This is a Gene O'Neill song.
0: I love this microphone. It goes, All right, have it your way. I'm going to lean down and look up like this one. Thank you. Thanks, I needed to hear that. You really helped me. God bless you.
2: All the work that I've done to pull him down, you just...
0: Remember, when you pick up an instrument you haven't played in a while, it's

Now tell the truth. 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I know you own the Brooklyn Bridge. Of course you do. That's about those times. This is for Southerners. We do things like we say, no, it ain't real ugly. Anyway, Farmer Brown, when he went to town to buy himself some seed,

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1: We just heard from Gene O'Neill and David Glenn at the Eno Fest from the year 2000. Thanks so much for tuning in to today's show. My name is Kat, and you're listening to Live at Eno Fest. I hope you enjoyed it as much as I did, and I will see you next week. Have a good one.
2: 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Fred Wasser here, Breathing Room, Jazz and Standards, every Saturday, noon to one. Thanks for being here. Autumn begins this Tuesday. I'll note that. Tomorrow night at sundown, the Jewish holiday Yom Kippur, the Day of Atonement, it begins at sundown, 7 p.m. is sundown in the Hillsboro, Raleigh, Durham, Chapel Hill area. Yom Kippur, tomorrow night at sundown. And today's the last day. Today, September 19th, is the last day of Hop and John Fiddler's Convention. It took place September 17th to 19th, which is today. Still time to get there. It's in Silk Hope. Yeah, here's the website, hoppinjohn.org, hoppinjohn.org, the Hop and John Festival. And I'll note this, that a week from tomorrow, September 27th, is the 29th annual Carrboro Music Festival presented by the town of Carrboro. Here's the website, carrboromusicfestival.com. All right. Music. This is Sinatra.

Mr. Sinatra there with Tommy Dorsey. Where was that recorded? It was recorded on the roof garden of the Hotel Astor in New York City, August 14th, 1940. It was a radio air check that came from the radio. Breathing Room Jazz and Standards on a Saturday afternoon. Thanks for being here. Nat King Cole, this is the 1950s from his Penthouse Serenade album.

Nat King Cole there on the piano, recorded in the 1950s. It's on his Penthouse Serenade album. And this is Angela Bingham, Scotch and Soda.

a wonderful version of Scotch and Soda. Angela Bingham, a singer I like very much. She lives in our area. She's been on this radio program in conversation with me a couple of times. Her website is angelabingham.net. Angelabingham.net. She's launched a Kickstarter campaign to fund her next album. If you want to find out more information about that, it's angelabingham.net. All right. I should also tell you that Angela Bingham, I'm delighted to tell you that Angela Bingham has a podcast, and it's a lot of fun. It's called Put Your Books Down with Natalie and Angela. And, well, some of the topics, I'll read off their list here of the most recent shows. Are We Done Pretending Everyone's a Narcissist? 25 Hot Takes We Stand By. Okay, that's one of them. Was Murder by Numbers the Ultimate 2000s Psychological Thriller? So they do a lot of discussions of film and popular culture, TV. Can Pop Culture Cure a Terrible Week? From Bat Drama to Belly Laughs. I'll tell you, their programs, they're a lot of fun. 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But there's also the Kickstarter campaign, angelabingham.net. All right. Fred Wasser here, Breathing Room, Jazz and Standards on a Saturday afternoon. Now, this is the Corrections and Amendments segment of the program, Corrections and Amendments. Last week, I referred to the Hoagy Carmichael song Rockin' Chair as somewhat of a sad song. Well, I'll say this week that it's definitely a sad song. I don't know what I was thinking. Somewhat? I don't think so. It's definitely a sad song. Another correction. Another amendment. Last week, last Saturday, I neglected to acknowledge the Jewish New Year, so I'll say now, L'shana tova, which means a good year, as in I wish you a good year. All right. Rosh Hashanah was last week. Rosh Hashanah is a two-day high holy day, Jewish holiday, New Year's. All right. Let's get back to old rocking chair. Now, last week, I played Jack Teagarden and Louis Armstrong. They did a duet. Ah, just great, just great. And I also did I played Mildred Bailey's version of Rockin' Chair, which for me, well, that's the absolute best. This is Paul Robeson's version, which is excellent. And he does the opening verse, which the other two versions didn't have. This is Paul Robeson, Old Rockin' Chair.

Paul Robeson, old rocking chair, the Hoagy Carmichael tune, breathing room, jazz and standards, Blossom Dearie.

blossom, dearie, some other time. Song written by Leonard Bernstein, Betty Comden, and Adolph Green. From the album Blossom, dearie, sings Comden and Green. Breathing Room Jazz and Standards. 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This is Dinah Shore. Wow, with a Cole Porter song.

Dinah Shore from 1955 on WHUP. Last week, I was listening to Tony's program, Postmodern Cocktail Hour, and he plays a lot of music that I've never heard. And

the music started, and was I the perplexed one? I held my breath and said, may I have the next one? In my frightened eyes, pugadas and moonbeams all around, a pug-nosed dream.

0: sunsets and moonbeams when I kiss my pug-nosed dream. 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
1: 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M-O-O-N-E-Y. Do you know him? 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He has a style all his own. 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And I heard him for the first time on Tony's Postmodern Cocktail Hour radio program, which is on WHUP Fridays from 5 to 6 in the afternoon. Listen if you can. So I found out that Joe Mooney lived from 1911 to 1975. He was a jazz musician, an accordionist, an organist, and a vocalist. There you have it. Here's another Joe Mooney tune. Till You See Her. That's what this one is called.

Joe Mooney. Wait till you see her. We were talking about Hoagie Carmichael a little bit ago. Here's a Hoagie Carmichael tune sung by Art Garfunkel. Two sleepy people.

Good night. Well, not quite good night. Good afternoon. Art Garfunkel, Two Sleepy People. A collaboration between Hoagie Carmichael and Frank Lesser. A great collaboration. I think we're on some kind of a theme here. Have you ever heard Bob Dylan do Blue Moon? Well, here he is. Actually, this will be Bob Dylan times two.

Two from Mr. Dylan, Mr. Bob Dylan. That was Early Morning Rain, a Gordon Lightfoot tune. And before that, Blue Moon, Ride from Rodgers and Hart. Bob Dylan from the Self-Portrait album. Here's a word from WHUP, a fundraising event. Please get tickets for this. I think it'll be a lot of fun. It's Saturday, October 17th. It's called Rip Roaring Revenge. It's an interactive mystery dinner where you and your fellow sleuths will work together to uncover clues and solve the crime. It's a dinner thing that begins at 6 o'clock. Doors open and there are cocktails beginning at 5:30. Rip Roaring Revenge, it's called. And it takes place at the Colonial Inn, which is just up the block from where WHUP studios are. If you know where WHUP studios are on King Street, well, the Colonial Inn is just up the street. Plenty of parking. Rip Roaring Revenge. Come dressed to impress. Grab your table of fellow detectives and prepare for an evening of twists, surprises, and suspicious characters. You never know who might be the culprit. I'm a little tongue-tied today for some reason. Why? I don't know. So this is Rip Roaring Revenge, Saturday, October 17th. All right, at the Colonial Inn. Oh, how do you get tickets? Well, here's how to find out more. 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It's a Saturday night. All right. Here's Elaine Stritch.

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She knows how to belt out a song. The object of my affection. 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Let's see, refrigerator magnets. Oh, all sorts of stuff. What else? Decals of all kinds. Check it out, WHUPFM.org. Here's Johnny Mercer singing his, I think, his most famous song.

Well, that's a wonderful version of Moon River, especially because it's sung by its composer, Johnny Mercer. But, well, I'm partial to this version.

I've been looking over my notes the last few seconds to see if there's anything else I want to tell you, but I think I'm done. Done for the week. Until next Saturday at noon, Breathing Room, Jazz and Standards. 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Corn-Fed Red is next. His program is called Directly From My Heart to You. It's coming up in just a matter of moments. Well, about a minute, 15 seconds. Until next week, bye-bye.

is supposed to prepare you to live in your community. That's what our community is like. If the educational system cannot do that, it must teach us how to change our community. It must do one or the other. The schools that we send our children to do not do one or the other. They do either. They do something absolutely opposite. And when our youth, who are more intelligent than all those punkies on those boards, drop out of that school because they recognize it's not going to help them, then we turn around and yell at them, dividing our community again. Dividing our community. We have to understand that unless we control the education system where it begins to teach us how to change our community, where we live like human beings, no need to send anybody to school. That's just a natural fact. We have no alternative but to fight, whether we like it or not. On every level in this country, black people got to fight. Got to fight. Got to fight.

It's about 1 o'clock. You've tuned in to directly from my house. From my heart to you. I brought a bunch of stuff from my house too. But my name is Cornfed Red. If you got a request, please give me a call, 919-296-1169, or just sit back and relax. 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This show is brought to you from Yesterday and Today Frame Shop, located right down the street at the Daniel Boone Square. 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And it's like a 100% guarantee. You're going to love it. You're going to love it. I'll be here to 4 o'clock. Don't forget, 919-296-1169 is the Blues Hotline. Just call me and tell me how much you love the blues.

Down in the wildwood, sitting on a log, hand on the trigger, now on the hog, taught that trigger, my guns that bip, jumped on that hog with all of my grip, scraping. Eating the hog, I love chitlin'. 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

Yeah.

WHUP-LP Hillsboro. You know that LP stands for long play, all vinyl, all the time. If you got a request, give me a call, 919-296-1169. It's the Blues Hotline. My name is Cornfed Red. It's 2 o'clock, and I'll be here till 4 o'clock, so plenty of time, plenty of time. Coming up next, I don't know, John Mayall, Eric Clapton. Who else is on there? Some other people on there, too. I think it's the Blues Breakers.

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0: Right! 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All right, I tell you what, we'll start him off about here, I guess. 2, 3, 4.

Good evening. My name is Gilbert Neal, and this is D-Sides, Orphans, and Oddities on WHUP LP Hillsboro. My show features rare, obscure, rarely heard music from 1965 to 1980, and today is no exception. So please sit back and enjoy these things you've probably never heard before in your life and may never hear again.

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1: Recouping. Oh, hi there. I'm Dr. T. Have you ever been embarrassed, ashamed, or exposed? I mean, done something so absolutely ludicrous that you wish you could have moved to a deserted island and had your head in the sand? I mean, check this out. Now, how can that little brother recoup? Let's run that again. Is that recouping or is that recouping? So the next time you find yourself in an absolute ludicrous situation,
2: Mr. T,
1: don't go hide your head in the sand.
2: Mr. T, you're...
1: Recoup instead.
2: Your pants.
1: Recouping. One out of one, Dr. T's recommended.

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0: How you doing?
1: Seriously. Pretend there's a basketball in front of you. Start with your hand at the top of the basketball. Try to get to the bottom without letting go of the basketball. Put your fingers in. Bring it down, sliding it underneath the basketball. To your elbow. To your shoulder. Switching shoulders. Down to the other elbow. And out. And bring it back. Let me see you try that.
0: Hey, look at that.
1: The next thing is called a kick. It's mechanical sharp movement. Start out with your wrist, elbow, shoulder, shoulder, elbow, wrist, again. You can either do it fast or slow, it doesn't matter. By the way, this is called popping. Okay, try to do it fast. Okay, the last one I'm gonna show you, gotta step back a little bit.
0: Okay.
1: This is called the backsliding. Okay, to do this movement, you have to have your weight on one leg and bent, and the other leg is straight, sliding back to the other foot, shifting the weight and changing the knee. Switch, slide, switch, slide, switch. And when you get start getting the hang of it, then you can go faster. And use the mirror, it's always good. Let me see you do it.
0: Well, I tell you what, I'm gonna practice on that. I'll be back tomorrow.
1: Okay. Yeah.
2: Now that you got popping, want to learn some breaking?
0: Oh, man. I want you to show me. I watch.
2: Okay, this is some basic footwork. Go ahead. Doing up rock, into his floor work, into baby swipes. 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Now these are windmills, high push-up windmills, where you throw your weight and you push up. 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

0: 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My name is Gilbert Neal, and this is D-Sides, Orphans, and Oddities.
1: She was a visitor. She was a visitor. She was a visitor. She was a visitor. She was a visitor. She was a visitor. She was a visitor. She was a visitor. She was a visitor. She was a visitor. She was a visitor. She was a visitor. She was a visitor. She was a visitor. She was a visitor. She was a visitor. She was a visitor. She was a visitor. She was a visitor. She was a visitor. She was a visitor. She was a visitor. She was a visitor. She was a visitor. She was a visitor. She was a visitor. She was a visitor. She was a visitor. She was a visitor. She was a visitor. She was a visitor. She was a visitor. She was a visitor. She was a visitor. She was a visitor. She was a visitor. She was a visitor. She was a visitor. She was a visitor. She was a visitor. She was a visitor. She was a visitor. She was a visitor. She was a visitor. She was a visitor. She was a visitor. She was a visitor. She was a visitor. She was a visitor. She was a visitor. She was a visitor. She was a visitor. She was a visitor. She was a visitor. She was a visitor. She was a visitor. She was a visitor. She was a visitor. She was a visitor. She was a visitor. She was a visitor. She was a visitor. She was a visitor. She was a visitor. She was a visitor. She was a visitor. She was a visitor. She was a visitor. She was a visitor. She was a visitor. She was a visitor. She was a visitor. She was a visitor. She was a visitor. She was a visitor. She was a visitor. She was a visitor. She was a visitor. She was a visitor. She was a visitor. She was a visitor. She was a visitor. She was a visitor. She was a visitor. She was a visitor. She was a visitor. She was a visitor. She was a visitor. She was a visitor. She was a visitor. She was a visitor. She was a visitor. She was a visitor. She was a visitor. She was a visitor. She was a visitor. She was a visitor. She was a visitor. She was a visitor. She was a visitor. She was a visitor. She was a visitor. She was a visitor. She was a visitor. She was a visitor. She was a visitor. She was a visitor.

0: 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Das ist nur Lampenfieber.
1: It's just a small, inoffensive tube. Not even as big as a tube of toothpaste or shaving cream. But as small as it is, this little tube is filled with big trouble. When used for their intended purpose, these so-called model cements are a great boon to the household and to model-building young people. But they're a dangerous commodity when used improperly. The big trouble that lives in a tube of glue is unleashed when its vapor is inhaled. Now, why in the world would anyone deliberately sniff glue? For its intoxicating effect. The solvents that make the glue quick drying and convenient also can cause a person who inhales them to become drunk. It's about the same effect as drinking alcohol, but much more dangerous. Other substances people sniff include gasoline, paint thinner, lacquer, and other similar volatile liquids. The effect and dangers of inhaling these is the same as glue sniffing. Why is glue sniffing so bad? Because of what it does to those who engage in it. At first, it doesn't seem so bad at all. It produces a giddy feeling, making a person feel silly and excited. It may produce a good all-over feeling. But this feeling rapidly progresses to the dangerous level. It poisons, brings unconsciousness, and in some cases, death. When glue sniffing comes in, interest in other things goes out the window. People who sniff glue rapidly lose interest in other things. They drop out of athletics, usually fail in school, and become withdrawn from other people. Glue sniffing is habit forming, and a person soon becomes dependent upon it, even to the point of fighting with other glue sniffers over it. Their glue sniffing habit often links them with criminal activities. Worse yet, the glue sniffing habit can lead to more serious addictions with other products, such as narcotics. Glue sniffing is a dangerous practice. It causes impulsive and unpredictable behavior. The glue sniffer may develop feelings of reckless abandon and careless impulsiveness. His foolish behavior often endangers his own life and the lives of others as well. One teenager, after sniffing glue, stood on the railroad tracks ready to fight an oncoming train. He nearly lost his life. A 14-year-old attacked a woman, forced her out of her car, then smashed it into three other autos. Another teenager jumped off a low building because he was convinced he could fly. A 16-year-old glue sniffer picked a fight with four Husky Marines after a glue sniffing session. He couldn't believe he had failed to win the fight. A 19-year-old stabbed to death his best friend after they had spent an evening sniffing glue. The glue sniffing habit is spreading rapidly. At one time, it was confined mostly to the larger cities and metropolitan areas. Recent reports indicate the problem is spreading to smaller towns and cities, and your city probably has a glue-sniffing problem already among its youth. It has become the most serious problem faced by juvenile authorities in working with delinquents and youthful lawbreakers. One Utah junior high school found glue in 150 of the 1,000 lockers they checked. Some contained as many as 12 tubes of airplane glue. In one rural area in California, 14 youngsters were arrested in one day for glue sniffing. The District of Columbia recorded 300 cases in one two-month period. Los Angeles had 77 glue sniffing cases in a three-month period. And Phoenix, Arizona authorities handled 63 offenders in 4 months. The number is growing. The attraction to glue sniffing seems to prevail among boys and girls from 8 to 17 years of age. The average age of glue sniffers is 12. They are rarely younger than 8, but often older than 17. The glue sniffing habit is no respecter of economic status. People from the wealthiest to the poorest are affected by it. The effects of glue sniffing progress through several stages. First, there is mild intoxication, followed by excitement and a good all-over feeling. Often the youngster feels impulsive and aggressive. He's ready to fight. Then he becomes destructive and may try to harm people around him. After excitement comes drunkenness. The sniffer becomes uncoordinated and his speech is slurred. Then comes double vision, a ringing in the ears, and drowsiness. With continued sniffing, he progresses rapidly to stupor, unconsciousness, and coma. Glue sniffing can cause death. Many have already died from the toxic effects of glue sniffing. Other deaths have occurred which were not reported as related to glue sniffing. The brain is not the only organ affected by glue sniffing. The sniffer may develop blood in his urine, an indication of damage to his kidneys. He may develop damage that is serious enough to cause death. He can develop aplastic anemia, a condition in which the bone marrow is damaged so that it cannot manufacture blood cells. This too can cause death. Loss of memory is another result of glue sniffing. The sniffer cannot remember what he has done under its influence. Even after committing a terrible crime, the sniffer often asks in all innocence, "What have I done wrong?" Glue sniffers are a serious community problem for a number of reasons. First, they spread the glue sniffing habit by luring their friends into taking part. They create a crime problem. Often, they resort to stealing to meet their increasing desire for the glue. They are wide open targets for the peddlers of narcotics, since they are likely to try for a greater thrill than glue sniffing offers. They may seek this in marijuana or the heavier narcotics. It is possible to do something to halt the rise in glue sniffing. It will require the work of both parents and children. Education of parents and children concerning the dangers to health and life in glue sniffing is the first step. Glue and plastic cements should be made less available in the stores. Take them out of the serve-yourself category. Less toxic solvents are needed. Research can help the manufacturers discover these. Unpleasant odors can be added to the glue to make sniffing less desirable. Youngsters who sniff glue do not start out as criminals. They are individuals in need of psychiatric help. They need treatment to discover the emotional disorders that cause them to resort to glue sniffing in the first place. Parents don't need to play detective to know if their children are engaged in glue sniffing. The signals are clear, and alert, observant parents can read them. If one or more of these signs is observed...
2: This is the show where we look back into the past, the not-so-distant past, and we're interested in electronic-based music around the time of... starting around the time of the late 70s up through the late 80s. Although sometimes we may end up cheating and going into the early 90s. It's not so strict, but we're looking for a feeling, a sensation, and that's why we're here tonight to share some of that with you. And we usually start off with some Vampire Hunter D soundtrack music, but I decided to shake it up a little bit and play instrumentals. This is from Rieg, R-I-E-G, and we'll probably hear some more from this tape, which was called Music for Wind from 1980. And we'll get into the music here in just a second. I'll be with you until 10 p.m. this evening. Thank you so much for listening, and we look forward to bringing you some sounds of this ilk, some experimental sounds, some relaxing sounds, some beat-oriented music, upbeat, relaxed. So everything and all things here on Modern Things. So we're going to start off with a classic instrumental Italo song by Scotch, and we'll see what comes up after that, and I'll check in with you a little bit later to tell you all about the sounds we've been listening to. You are listening to WHUP LP Hillsboro.